fly to the top, I've been out of shape, taking out the box, I'm an astronaut. I blasted off the planet, rock that caused catastrophe, and it matters more because I had it. Now I had, I thought about wreaking havoc on an opposition, kind of shocking, they want a static with precision, I'm automatic, quarterback, I ain't talking second packet, pack it up on

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3: 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Oh my, my, oh my, my love, I take one look at you, you're taking me.

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My heart is beating, I can feel the recipe. I wonder if my day is coming, blame it on the entropy. My blood is pumping, I can see the end is right in front of me. 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

Never thought that you was like this. I took the tag off and made you priceless. I just spent a half a meal on a chandelier. 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Try and stay in Ali, saying that you need some time to breathe.